1070 WDIA, the heart and soul of Memphis. Hey, it's Stormy. Be sure to follow us on Facebook and on Instagram at 1070 WDIA.

0: 1070 WDIA, I'm R&B historian Tyrone Dubois with a moment in music history. We're at our last day of the top 10 groups of the 1970s, according to the National R&B charts, and it's only fitting that it's the group from Gary, Indiana. The Jackson 5 placed 23 singles on the R&B charts, with 21 reaching the top 10 and 5 becoming the number one song in America. 8 of those singles reached the top 10 of the pop charts, and 3 reached number 1. The group had 2 platinum singles in the 1970s, Enjoy Yourself in 1976, and Shake Your Body Down to the Ground in 1979. 3 singles reached the Grammy Hall of Fame, and 2 of those singles reached the Rock and Roll Hall of Fame. Want to hear a fun fact about your favorite artist? 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For more information, go to mywdia.com. I'm R&B historian Tyrone Dubois for the Heart and Soul of Memphis 1070 WDIA.
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0: Hey, Memphis, man, it's about to smell like smoke and sound like soul. 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